set the rhythm of the D-O-Dub. G and the thug, watch how I be in the club. 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In my book, they say sharing is caring. So give me your taste and make your hips just dip to the bass. And watch me run the line.

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another place, another round up for every race in your case. 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It's like a heart attack, for rounds, combination, infiltration, situation all over the nation. 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And if you're ready to rock, then rock with me. And somebody say, oh yeah!

baseline. Ponytail to the waistline. Throw it back, baby, take time. Money talks and I make my all my girls for the baseline. Ponytail to the waistline. Throw it back, baby, take time. Money talks.

0: cloud mix, but the young ladies make the hips dance, whack with the knees. So please stay off my back, down on a mission, now my mission is to track like that. 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
1: Mob, hamdulillah. 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

0: J. Ride with the mob, hum to Allah. 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

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No credential, get nowhere like Oslo. Send back to Frisco at the Regal Beagle. 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

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He'll leave a scar in my heart I can't measure. The quality time she provides, bona fide. I pray she stays by my side.